Love it, love it, love it. John P. Key with Bread of Heaven here on Premier Gospel. My name's Luke Williams. Hope you're well. Hope your weekend's been a fun one. So we are here together worshiping the Lord, and it's so good to be doing that together. It's approaching 10 past 1. Let's get back into the tunes.

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That was Tracy Carter here on Premier Gospel with Every Day. It's approaching 10 past 2. My name's Luke Williams. So good to have your company.

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0: matter where you are, his strength will meet you. His joy will meet you right where you are. His peace, his love. And I just believe his favor is going to meet you too. He'll meet you on the floor and pick you up and stand you on your feet. Because he comes that you might have life and have it more abundantly. Anybody believe that? Somebody lift up a praise right there. Yes, Lord.
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Thank you for choosing Premier Gospel. That was Drew Bex and Kay Sade with Otto. My name's Luke Williams. Hope you will. It's approaching 3:10. Right now, this is Samuel Meader.

0: Well, man, I said, the word wherever I had of us, there ain't about you're gonna do it through Christ. You don't know the thing, go. Yeah, man, let's go, bro.
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2: Coming up this Monday on Gospel Breakfast, we've got a huge show lined up to kick off August. Pastor Mike White from the Tab London is going to join us with another powerful word for the new month, plus incredible music and a full recap of the ultimate summer event this year, the Gospel Garden Festival. 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
1: No.
0: You can come with your mistakes. 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That don't disqualify you from getting a blessing. Hallelujah. Yeah. Said it feels so good.
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1: School's out. But only for 6 weeks. Aww. September will roll around before we know it. 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
4: 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I want to talk to you for a moment. You see, I've been on this Christ walk for a good minute, you know. And I understand that there are some who got the thing figured out and down pat. But for the rest of us, every now and then, you know, life happens and we need to simplify a little bit. This is the reason for this song.

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Sounds of Joe Vessel here on Premier Gospel with Reasons. Happy Lord's Day, happy Sunday morning to you. My name's Luke Williams and it's a joy to have your company. We're going to continue worshipping the Lord together, some Kay Marie, some Timbo Bowman Jr. and a little bit later on some JJ Hairston as well. You are in for a treat.

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0: Hallelujah. 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Glory to God. Come on, choir, say it. 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
1: Hello, my name is Yvonne Brooks, pastor of New Jerusalem Community Church, right here in the Second City, Birmingham. And this is your Spirit Charge for today. As the week comes to a close and we start a new week, remember this truth. You were created with purpose. The Bible tells us that we are God's workmanship, intentionally made, deeply loved, and carefully placed. Your life is not an accident. You are not an accident, and your days are not meaningless. Today, I need you to realign your heart with God. Step into the coming week knowing He walks with you, equips you, and He calls you His own. You see, you are never walking alone.
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0: only for 6 weeks. Aww. September will roll around before we know it. So this August, we're helping you and the kids get ready to go back to school.
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15: 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I know it's been a while. 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
8: Good morning, I'm James Lewis. Donald Trump says the US is locked and loaded, but will cancel a planned attack on Iran if a deal is reached. The American president insists any agreement would need to include the complete and total reopening of the Strait of Hormuz and an end to Iran's nuclear threat. Andy Burnham's promising more help for families struggling with the cost of living. The Prime Minister says reducing rail fares and reforming the water sector are also top of his agenda. The priest of a historic Leicester church, which has been significantly damaged in a fire, says the community is finding its own blitz spirit. St Andrew's Jarrow Street has resumed services outside following the blaze on Tuesday night, which is believed to have been started accidentally. And First Minister John Swinney says the Commonwealth Games has shown Scotland at its very best ahead of the closing ceremony. World record holder Josh Kerr took gold in front of a home crowd in the 1 mile race last night. And that's the latest from the Premier News team.

Oh, yes, we give the Lord all the honor and the glory of this beautiful new day. Yes, this British summertime day. It is the 2nd of August. Welcome to Arise and Shine. Very good morning. Yes, your light has come and the glory of the Lord has risen on you for such a time as this. Not to be wasted, my friend. There is much, much work to be done. Well, it's a Sunday morning. We've got a lot coming up here on the show. Don't forget, we've got our spirit charge. And in the next hour, I have a very special clip from an interview I did with a wonderful guest, which is talking about the Welsh revival. Yes, that's all coming up on Arise and Shine. Good morning. Where's my coffee?

Mercy brought me through. I'm living this moment.

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2: 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Good morning. I hope you're not in a rush or you're just taking it a bit easy this morning. Well, I've got the wonderful spirit charge coming up right now from Pastor Yvonne, not to be missed. But let's hear a little bit of Chris Kester before we get there.

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1: Hello, my name is Yvonne Brooks, pastor of New Jerusalem Community Church right here in the Second City, Birmingham. And this is your Spirit Charge for today. As the week comes to a close and we start a new week, remember this truth. You were created with purpose. The Bible tells us that we are God's workmanship, intentionally made, deeply loved, and carefully placed. Your life is not an accident. You are not an accident, and your days are not meaningless. Today, I need you to realign your heart with God. Step into the coming week knowing He walks with you, equips you, and He calls you His own. You see, you are never walking alone.
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1: What a blessing that was. And that was Nasha T there. Yes, Nasha is a Shona word from Zimbabwe, which means grace. That's right, Nasha T, come to praise. And before that, of course, was the wonderful Spirit Charge from Pastor Yvonne Brooks. Yes, Adam's mother. Yes, Adam is coming up at 9 o'clock. Yes, that's all coming up. And I'm sure she'll be back with him again as well. Now, we've got a lot on the show. Like I said, we're going to be talking a little bit about the Welsh Revival. What is all that about? But let's just take a moment to give God thanks this morning. Father, we thank you for your grace and your loving kindness. We thank you, Lord, that where we are weak, you are our strength. And we ask for times of refreshing, times of healing, that you may strengthen us with might by your Spirit in our inner being. In Jesus' name.

0: but only for 6 weeks. Aww. September will roll around before we know it. So this August, we're helping you and the kids get ready to go back to school.
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2: Let our worship rise tonight, God.

What a track from Travis Green. Good morning, good morning. I hope you're worshipping in spirit and in truth this morning. Awake, awake, my soul. That's right, you've got to wake yourself up. Sometimes you've got to shake yourself up. Now, we are in summertime, as I keep saying, because I just, you know, it's not going to be here forever. But this kind of weather, this kind of summertime is absolutely perfect. 25, 26, 27 degrees, absolutely lovely. It feels good, doesn't it? But our gardens are so dry. Oh my gosh, there's no rain. There's been no rain. Oh my gosh. We do need a little bit of rain. And that really does kind of give us the analogy, doesn't it, of the seed and the sower. So you can plant the seed in the ground, but if there's no water watering the seed, it's just dry. The promise is just sitting there dry. You need the washing of the water of the Word of God to activate that seed that is in the ground. You really do. And then God gives the increase. What a beautiful thing to behold.

grace and mercy indeed. You're listening to Arise and Shine. Good morning, my friends. Wakey, wakey. It's coming up to 10 to 8 in the morning. And if you're getting ready for the house of the Lord, yes, you're doing a great thing, especially if you're one of the early volunteers. Huge shout out to you. I'm doing a bit earlier today. Yes, making sure that you are remembered, especially those that have been up all night cooking cakes and food or getting up really early in the morning to make sure that there's food in the house of the Lord for the people of God. Thank you. Thank you. Thank you. The Lord sees you, my friend. He really does. Now, we are in summertime and we have got a massive new bumper summer edition of Premier Christianity magazine. It is out right now. There is 100 pages. Yes. Plus, you get a bonus digital access to Premier's Woman Alive magazine as well. Now, in this edition, there is the gospel singer Cece Winan on her countercultural choices. She's actually the front cover, actually. Stories of near-death experiences. R.T. Kendall gives a wonderful, encouraging word of God. The immigration debate is there. And of course, we're even looking at the World Cup. All these things are included in there. It's our biggest issue yet. So if you've not already been a subscriber, this is the best time to do it. And you can do that by subscribing at premierchristianity.com. 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You don't want to miss this edition.

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10: Good morning, I'm James Lewis. Donald Trump claims he's agreed to hold off any attack on Iran for now, saying Middle Eastern countries have reached the parameters of a deal to end the war. The US president's threat to hit the Iranians hard had led Tehran to warn it would retaliate against what it calls American aggression. The prime minister has again stressed he'd like to take further action to bring down utility bills and rail fares. Andy Burnham's already announced moves to try to help families deal with the rising cost of living, including cutting VAT on energy bills. EU leaders are expected to hold talks next week to understand what happened when 60,000 Moroccans stormed the Spanish enclave of Ceuta, and the Archbishop of Canterbury has been meeting with a faith-based healthcare charity in Cameroon. Sarah Mullally says it's inspiring to see the Christian faith expressed in such practical ways at the Biaka Foundation, who provide care in some of the most rural areas. And that's the latest from the Premier News team.

listen. For grace, for... I need somebody to prophesy with your body language. Just say, what you say? God is leaning in my direction. Don't prophesy. I said he's leaning.

0: It's already getting better.
1: It is, my friends, because you've tuned in to Premier Gospel this morning. This is Arise and Shine. I'm Madeline Kersner with you. Delighted to be with you this morning. So much coming up. We've got Pastor Yvonne Brooks with the Spirit Charge this morning. And a bit later on the show, we have got a wonderful guest that's going to be sharing Gail Dixon on the Welsh Revival, i.e. what was the Welsh Revival. That's all coming up on our Pastor's Corner, which is going to be each Sunday round about 8:45. So always keep a lookout for that. That should be there for you. And we've got a lot of wonderful guests coming on that part of the show. But we're continuing on the journey right now. And here is Jesse Priestley, because we need to continue to praise his name.

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5: Hello, my name is Yvonne Brooks, pastor of New Jerusalem Community Church right here in the Second City, Birmingham. And this is your spirit charge for today. As the week comes to a close and we start a new week, remember this truth. You were created with purpose. The Bible tells us that we are God's workmanship, intentionally made, deeply loved, and carefully placed. Your life is not an accident. You are not an accident, and your days are not meaningless. Today, I need you to realign your heart with God. Step into the coming week knowing He walks with you, equips you, and He calls you His own. You see, you are never walking alone.
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1: This is Arise and Shine, and I'm going to go there because it's from the scripture of Isaiah chapter 60. It's one of my favorites, and it really says, "Arise and shine, for your light has come, and the glory of the Lord has risen upon you. In this gross darkness, there shall be a great light. Yes, his glory shall be seen upon you." Well, we know we are in what the world would say a gross darkness, confusion everywhere. Right is wrong and wrong is right. But what we do know, when we hunger and thirst for God's righteousness, we shall be filled.

0: out. Yay! But only for 6 weeks. Aww. September will roll around before we know it. So this August, we're helping you and the kids get ready to go back to school.
1: Going back to school in style.
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2: Well, it's time I gave a big reminder and a shout out for all of you who've got your tickets to Gospel Garden today. Yes, the doors open at 3 o'clock over at the Crystal Palace Bowl. I don't know if there's a few more tickets left, just in case you want to see Fred Hammond live, Kirk Franklin live, yes, Mercy Chinwell live, Tasha Cobbs live, Jerub L, yes, and much, much more. And of course, all the presenters will be down there as well later on today. So don't forget, if you haven't got your tickets, it's okay. We're going to be playing you some stuff as well. And I think, let me just play some Fred Hammond just now, just in case.

As we gather in the house of the Lord today, yes, may his presence overshadow us today. Now, we talk a lot about revivals that happened once here in the UK, and I've got an amazing special for us this morning on the Welsh revival. That's right. I had a special guest on the show. She's going to be on Sing Out later on today between 3 and 5 o'clock, all about revival and what is revival and what was the Welsh revival, because they're all gathering down there in Wales to celebrate what happened in 1904. Well, here you have it, the Pastor's Corner of this morning. What is

0: And God took hold of a young man called Evan Roberts and gave him a heart to pray. From 13 years old until he was 26, he had this burden of prayer for another revival in Wales. And God broke out through him and just a bunch of young people, really, who were baptized in the Holy Spirit, filled with the Holy Spirit, and just gave themselves to the obedience of God, to the obedience, whatever the Spirit prompted. And his watchword was just obey the Holy Spirit promptly. Repent of any known sin. Don't let anything get in the way of you and the Lord. And through simple preaching, but really through singing, I mean, God used young women in this Welsh revival, girls, you know, teenagers who just fell in love with the Lord. There was a girl called Florrie Evans, and she just testified, I love the Lord Jesus with all of my heart. And it brought that simple testimony, brought a great conviction to the people that she was with. Many, many found a living relationship with Jesus where they'd just been churchgoers before. So this little movement that started with a bunch of young people gradually, actually very quickly, began to draw in many, many people that were wanting the reality of what it is to walk with Jesus, to know God speaking, to know that you've been cleansed and forgiven and released. And people just came and they worshipped the Lord. They cried out to him for mercy. The meetings weren't really organized. There wasn't set preaching, but people just burst into song, burst into tears, burst into testimony, repentance. Miners, hardened people who had, you know, just given their life to drink and abusing family and all of that, they met with Jesus, they repented. It really transformed the nation of Wales, so much so that the policemen didn't have anything to do around
1: really,
0: South Wales.
1: It was that much of a transformation. I heard about the ponies. They couldn't command the ponies because they all had swear words and no one swore anymore or something like
0: that. That's right. That's right. Yeah. But the police, they formed choirs because the crime just dropped. So there was nothing for them to do. The courts, they gave the court, the judges, white gloves. They called 1904 the year of the white gloves.
1: Wow.
0: Because there were no cases to try.
1: Wow.
0: God would just cause people to get right with each other, to make restitution, transforming the society. But the exciting thing is it didn't stop in Wales. It went out into the nations.
1: That's right. I mean, we know about the Welsh revival, but my goodness, what a move of God. That really is a move of God indeed. Imagine the magistrates had nothing to do because crime stopped. Oh my Lord, we thank the Lord. That's when you call revival. The police had nothing to do because they had no one to arrest in that area of Wales. So they formed a choir. Oh Lord, send revival. Send the real deal, Lord. Is Sarah Wonders reminding us about that?

0: 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And with 100 pages, it's our biggest yet. 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We ask whether near-death experiences offer evidence of life after death. And R.T. Kendall warns the British church against the feel-good gospel. 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
1: Well, I'm keeping it right here on the revival. What an inspiring thing to remember about what happened in 1904. So many people got saved. The crime rate went completely down to the point that the pubs had to close. No one was drinking anymore. You know, that's change in society, isn't it? That really is revival. So we're going to end on a classic song about revival from the Mighty Clouds of Joy. And I'm going to be back talking to Gail Dixon all about that, all about revival, the Welsh revival, and many more things about worship, all coming up on Sing Up Today between 3 and 5 o'clock. But don't forget, Adam Brooks is going to be joining you straight after this.
2: Oh, I'm reminded when they used to have big meetings up all back home from Monday through Sunday. Every night a different preacher would preach, and on Sunday night was my grandfather's time to preach. They didn't come

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We used to have what they call a good time.

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1: Good morning, I'm James Lewis. Andy Burnham's repeating promises to take further action to bring down utility bills and rail fares. The Prime Minister is also highlighting the need for long-term changes to VAT on electricity bills. Donald Trump's decided to hold off launching strikes against Iran for what he's calling the future benefit of the world. The US President says it's subject to a deal being struck rapidly. He says any agreement would need to include the complete and total reopening of the Strait of Hormuz. The priest of a historic Leicester church, which has been significantly damaged in a fire, says the community is finding its own blitz spirit. St Andrew's Jarrow Street has resumed services outside following the blaze on Tuesday night, which is believed to have been started accidentally. And the Archbishop of Canterbury has been meeting with the Biaka Foundation, a faith-based healthcare charity in Cameroon. Sarah Mullally says it's inspiring to see the Christian faith expressed in such practical ways, reaching some of the most rural areas. And that's the latest from the Premier News team.

0: Sounds of Nathaniel Bassey playing here on Premier Gospel with Hungry For You family. Good morning. You're locked into Sundays with Adam right here on Premier Gospel. Sunday, the 2nd of August, 2026, just gone 9 a.m. And we've got a special, special show for you today. I am really excited to share with you what we're doing, but I won't tell you right now. Let's just firstly say thank you to Madeline for a great, great start to our day. And let's also say thank you to God for waking us up on a beautiful morning like this. Now, whatever you're doing today, family, let me know. Get onto WhatsApp and let me know what you're up to, where you're going. If you're coming to Crystal Palace Bowl for the Gospel Garden Festival, let me know as well. We'll be there. So let me know. But I'll come back in and tell you a bit more about what we're doing today right after this. It's definitely a Sunday with a difference. Keep it locked.
1: No matter what you're going through, I know that you can stand. For your life is in.

0: And if your heart is broken, just lift those hands and
1: sing.
0: Come on, sing it with me. I know I can.
1: Oh, I know that I can.
0: Bless your name, Jesus.

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1: I'm nowhere to
0: remember,
1: be
0: remember,
1: found.
0: Remember there is a friend.
1: Remember there's a friend in Jesus.
0: Oh, I love him, I love him.
1: Who will wipe your tears away?
0: I know he will. And if
1: your heart is broken,
0: this is all you have to do.

What's happening, people? It's your boy Akil Henry. 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Yes, I play the very best in jazz from around the world, whether it's fusion, smooth, straight ahead, it all gets played right here on the show. 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

Sons of Thunder UK playing here on Premier Gospel. Blessings from Blessings Family. Locked in with your boy, Adam Brooks. Like I said to you before, it's a show with a difference. I'm taking you on a journey with me to London this morning, literally getting on the train in a minute to head to the Crystal Palace. In fact, going to Premier Gospel Studios in London first and then heading to Crystal Palace Bowl for an amazing show at the Gospel Garden Festival this afternoon. I cannot wait. If you're coming, what's on me right now? Let me know. 0303 040 1111. Be patient with me though today, family. I'm doing this on the train, by the way. I'll be doing this all by myself. And so I'll need your help and a bit of patience. So let me know what you're doing today, family. We're not going to do the roll call this time, but what we are going to do is just check in and make sure everyone's doing good. So 7 messages now. Let me know how your week has been. What's been going on? Are you coming today? And also, is there anything we can pray for today? Pastor Yvonne is going to be doing her normal word of encouragement and a prayer later as well. So don't worry, that's coming for you later. But yeah, definitely show the difference. I will be trying my best to keep it as normal as possible. But bear with me. Family, let me know what's going on. I'll be right back. Hopefully you'll hear me on the train. Keep it locked, family.

0: sounds of Anatolia playing here on Premier Gospel within the middle. You're locked in with your boy Adam Brooks. Family, let me tell you something, man. This part of the show, I've realised how much you guys love it, because every week I get messages to say, thank you so much, Pastor Mark, for your words. Thank you so much. So I know you love it. So what better time than this to bring my mum to the show? Pastor Yvonne, over to you.
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My scripture today is taken from Isaiah 26 and verse 3 from the New King James Version. And it reads, "You will keep him in perfect peace, whose mind is stayed on you because he trusts in you." So, my focus has been peace, not the kind of peace that comes when everything is going well.

But my God offers us peace in Christ Jesus. I just want to share my thoughts with you today. Peace is not found in perfect circumstances. If we're waiting for every problem to disappear before we experience peace, then we're going to be waiting around for a very, very long time. But Jesus said this, "Peace I leave with you. My peace I give to you." That's John 14 and verse 27. Please notice, he said he gave his disciples peace before he removed their problems. So God's peace is not about the absence of trouble. It is about the presence of Christ within it. Secondly, peace begins with where we fix our minds. Isaiah says, "You will keep him in perfect peace whose mind is stayed on you." So whatever occupies our thoughts will eventually influence our hearts. If we constantly dwell on fear, fear grows. If we continually dwell on God's faithfulness, guess what? Faith grows. Peace follows where our minds are anchored. Sometimes we create the storm. You see, life teaches us something that's very humbling. Not every storm is someone else's fault. Sometimes our own choices bring challenges. Yet even then, in the midst of what we have caused ourselves, God remains faithful. He corrects us. He restores us. He gives us peace as we return to him. So our unfaithfulness may grieve the Father's heart, but it cannot change the Father's character. Oh, wow. Peace grows through trust. Peace is not something that we manufacture or generate. It grows as we trust God more deeply. The more we know his heart, the less we fear tomorrow or even today. The more we remember his faithfulness, the steadier our lives become. And so today, I want you to reflect on this thought, that there is something you've been carrying that you were never supposed to carry. Maybe it's a fear, a disappointment, a burden, a regret. Today, I want you to leave it with Jesus. His peace is greater than your anxiety. His grace is so much greater than your failure. And his love is greater than your fear. Until next time, may the Lord bless you, keep you, and remind you that he is always walking beside you. God bless you and take care. Premier Gospel. Premier Gospel.

0: out. But only for 6 weeks. September will roll around before we know it. So this August, we're helping you and the kids get ready to go back to school.
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2: 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You look into Sundays with Adam right here on Premier Gospel on a train journey all the way to London. Now listen, in a minute, I'm going to get into your WhatsApps and see what you're saying because I haven't read any out yet. You just heard from my mum. Thank you, mum, for your great words of encouragement. And remember, Pastor Yvonne will be back later on in the show, around 11-ish, 11:30-ish, to pray for us into our week, into the new month and all that comes with that as well. Family, again, don't forget to let me know if there's a song I can play for you. Your Sunday soundtrack even is in my hands. So let me know if I can get something on for you that you love to hear this Sunday morning. Family, I'll be right back with your WhatsApps. Keep it locked.
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That's the sound of Theon from here on Premier Gospel. Wash me over, your boy Adam Brooks. On the train this morning heading to London. It's around what time? 9:48 on this Sunday, the 2nd of August. And I tell you what, it's been a great journey so far, actually. The train was delayed by about 2 minutes. We're on the way now. I think we're just passing through Coventry. No, just past Coventry now. Now, I've just been jumping to your WhatsApp messages. I just saw one that's really funny. Steph says, Adam, how on earth are you going to do the show from the train? Well, this is how. I'm leading worship this morning. She says, when you're on the ship, I'm leaving early. And I pick up Carol, and we're driving down. I have a garden festival place ready to go. Love that. So I can't wait to praise Jesus throughout the afternoon and night. See you later. Yes, Steph, I'll see you later. I'm doing it right now. You can probably hear the train in the background, but I've got some really good AirPods. Allow me to kind of blank out some of the sounds. So hopefully you're not hearing too much. Lisa is in the building in Hornchurch. Good morning, Adam. And the Sunday Show congregation, no matter how difficult it gets, brethren, please continue to hold on to your mighty God. He never fails. Please can you play He Reigns by Kevin LeVar? Thank you. Shout out to Lisa. Good morning to you. I've got a voice note from Carol, which I'll play to you very, very shortly as well. My guy, Andrew Streffham, says, good morning, sir, and blessings of the Lord on all the Sunday online congregation. May we be fed with God's word today, and please manifest. Amen. Yes, sir. Yes, sir. Have a great day. You're going to church. Or whatever you're doing today, have an amazing day. And the legendary John Fish in the building says, hey, Adam, wishing you a safe journey down on the train, bro. Looking forward to seeing you later. Oh, you're there. Love that. I can't wait to see you, bro. It's been so, so long. I'm looking forward to seeing the Premier and Gospel Congregation. And I thought, festive praise to Lord and Jesus Savior, Jesus Christ. Yeah, that'll be throwing me in. In fact, Adanita's in the building saying, morning, Brother Adam and the Sunday morning crew. God has done it again. Safe travel, sir, and have fun. So I wanted to be at the festival, but not this time. Media online for church today. Blessings all. Have an awesome time and day. Thanks, Anita. I'm going to keep you locked in. I'm doing my best. I'm having a great time, though. It's really going well. Sorry. I hope you're hearing this well. I hope you're enjoying the journey. And we'll come back in a few minutes with some more. And in fact, get ready for Sunday school. That's going to be an interesting one today. Keep it locked.

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1: Good morning, I'm James Lewis. Donald Trump says the US has called off an attack on Iran for now to allow time for a deal. But Iranian military sources have dismissed his claim that Tehran asked for the pause, calling it a new lie. The congregation at a Leicestershire church severely damaged by a fire are continuing to hold services outside. The priest at St Andrew's Jerome Street says the community has been finding its own blitz spirit after the fire on Tuesday night, believed to have been accidental. The Prime Minister says more help with the cost of living is on the way. Andy Burnham's told the Sunday Mirror he wants to go further on rail fares and household bills, though his Chancellor admits the government can't stop the squeeze completely. And Pope Leo is praying for the Catholic Church to find new ways of reaching people with the gospel in large cities. It's his monthly prayer intention for August that the church can evangelise to all in the metropolis. And that's the latest from the Premier News team.

the sounds of James Thompson here with Need a Little Prayer Family Boy Adam Brooks on the train today. And I'm telling you, it's been so interesting trying to do the show from the train. I'm trying to be as clear as possible, but also I recognise that the last thing you heard wasn't that great, so I apologise for that. I'm going to keep me short from now on. I'll get some more of your messages on WhatsApp. I know I missed a few then. But yeah, I'll be right back, family. Welcome to the second hour of the show. We're having a great morning so far. Looking forward to seeing so many of you later on as well. Keep it locked.

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1: Hello, my name is Yvonne Brooks, pastor of New Jerusalem Community Church right here in the Second City, Birmingham. And this is your Spirit Charge for today. As the week comes to a close and we start a new week, remember this truth. You were created with purpose. The Bible tells us that we are God's workmanship, intentionally made, deeply loved, and carefully placed. Your life is not an accident. You are not an accident, and your days are not meaningless. Today, I need you to realign your heart with God. Step into the coming week knowing He walks with you, equips you, and He calls you His own. You see, you are never walking alone.
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Dan Hampton, Joe Metal, and Kofi Dirty Thing here on Family Gospel of Jehovah. Overdue Family, your boy Adam Brooks. Here with you again today. I'm literally trying my best to get this to you on the train. I really wanted to be on the journey with me today. I drove to London for the Gospel Garden Festival. But yeah, pretty great morning so far. I know Deb's in the building as well. She said, good morning, Adam, and the Sunday morning congregation. I won't be attending the Gospel Garden Festival today as I completed a 17-mile cycle ride yesterday. Wow. With Black Unity Bike Ride, which is tagged as the Carnival on Wheels. So I'm recovering today. For those attending the Gospel Garden event, have an amazing time. I look forward to hearing all about it. If you're taking requests today, I will try, Deborah. I'll try. So can you please play Joy by Sylvia Franklin? Happy blessed Sunday, everyone. And a safe journey down to London. Adam, thank you for Deborah and Lula. I'll try and play that for you. But another song today, I think someone asked me, well, let's do a song. I think Lisa asked me for a song. I'll try and get it in a second as well. Andrew in Streatham says he wishes he could be there today as well. To see the he's who of Forever Gospel. Well, yeah, pretty much everyone is going to be there today. All of us are there. Barring, I think Cassandra, I think she's on holiday at the moment, but other than that, everyone's going to be there. Looking forward to seeing you all. Imani as well, saying praise God, you're on the train. So proud to hear you on the train. Yep, I'm trying my best to make sure you still with the show today, family. So, yeah, I can see my niece, Princess Ilya Page, in the building. Finally back. Been away in Jamaica, I think, for a few weeks. So I'll get her on the air shortly as well. But family, looking forward to spending some more time with you today. We're obviously doing a bit of a different show today. There is no Sunday school. We're going to keep it simple, play some music, and have some chat. So keep it locked. I'll be right back with some more of your messages and more songs right for this.

0: School's out. But only for 6 weeks. Aww. September will roll around before we know it. So this August, we're helping you and the kids get ready to go back to school.
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1: It's all about the kids.

That was Sheila Franklin with Joy. Before we heard Kevin Navarre with He Reigns, both requested today on the show, Joy by the one known Deborah and Lula. And He Reigns was requested by Leash in Hornchurch. Family, lots of people wearing books. I'm on the train heading to Crystal Palace Bowl for today's Gospel Garden Festival. Hope you're having a great day so far. Like I said, a different show today than normal, but we're keeping you locked in, keeping you on the journey with us. It's been a great stuff, actually. We've just passed Milton Keynes, heading towards Watford. I'll get next, and then I'll be at Euston by like 10:52, I think. So I'll be actually able to finish the show in the studio, so you get better sound, I think, for me then. But yeah, keep it up for me. Let me get some of your voice notes on in a second as well. But send me requests like Lisa and Deborah did, and I'll get some of your songs for

0: You're listening to the sound of Serious About Music and Tula George playing here on Family Gospel with Wait. Yes, family, your boy Adam Brooks. We're literally just in, we're just near to Watford now. I said to you a few moments ago, we're near there. I was wrong. A bit further than I thought. But yeah, on the train heading down to the Gospel Garden Festival. So I've got a bit of a special show in terms of taking you on the journey with me as we head there. I hope you're enjoying it so far. I hope you can hear me clearly as well. I know it's a bit difficult, but I've listened back and I can hear most of it. But I want you to hear some of your own voices today as well. We've got Carol and my niece, Ilya Page. Let's hear from Carol first. Over to you, Carol.
1: Good morning, Adam and the Sunday morning congregation. Happy Sunday. This is the day that the Lord has made. Let us rejoice and be glad in it. And you know why I'm rejoicing, Adam? I'm alive. I am well. And today is the day. Yes. I've been waiting for this day since March. And it is finally here. And I cannot wait. I am beyond excited. We're going to church first. Then we're just leaving straight after worship. And then we're making our way down to Crystal Palace. It's going to be a bit of a long drive. It's going to be about 4.5-5 hours, but it is worth it. And I cannot wait. Hopefully we will bump into each other. But if we don't, have a fabulous time. And to anybody else that's going, enjoy, cannot wait to just be gathered together and in worship. And can you imagine what the sound is going to be like with all them people singing gospel songs loudly, praising Jesus? It's going to be amazing. And the sun is going to be out. Guys, put your sunscreen on and your hats. Lots of love, Carol in Derbyshire.
0: I love that. Thanks, Carol. Carol's coming down with Steph to London as I'm on the way there to you now. And she's leaving church a little bit early. I love the fact that she's telling you to get your voices ready, you know, because we're going to all sing together and make a joyful noise. And the best thing as well is, like she said, when we all get together in one place and worship, it's going to make the atmosphere change. The atmosphere, including Crystal Palace, South London, will change today with what we do there when we get there. And if you'd love to get another voice that will come up very shortly from Ilya Page, she's back from Jamaica. Let's see what she has to say after this.
2: Your ass, they do.

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I'm not your average Joe, not your average bloke. 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

as Crush Pain here on Premier Gospel with Angels, locked into Sundays with Adam here on Premier Gospel. On the train, nearly done our last stop at Watford. Now we are now on the way to Houston. Should be there in about 20 minutes. Looking forward to getting there, getting off the train and getting into the studio. Now, family, I've been telling you all morning, I've been loving your messages.

0: And as we heard from Carol a moment ago, who's on her way down to London today after leading worship in church to join us at the Christopher's Bowl. And also in the building today is our family niece, Aaliyah Page. I haven't heard from her for 3 weeks. I know she told me she's going to Jamaica. So let's see what she has to say for herself today.
1: Good morning, Uncle Adam and the Sunday congregation crew. Guess who? I'm back. And I'm so happy to be sending you a lovely message. May God bless you. May he keep you. And I'm just sending you a lot of hugs and kisses too. Have a lovely day, Uncle. It's Aaliyah Page here. Love you.
0: Welcome back, Aaliyah Page. Welcome home. We love you so much too. Thank you for coming back home safely. Good luck to Mummy as well. Hope you had a great time away. And family, listen, we're heading to the next hour now. So get your messages in. I've got a message from Mama Thorpe to play you. Join us in the building too. And I think Miranda's in the building too. So yeah, let's get to them after this. Keep it locked in. Some more great music, and I'm back with you. I should be near get used to by then, hopefully. Love you. Back in a sec.
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9: Good morning, I'm James Lewis. The Prime Minister says more cost of living support could be on its way, and he's suggesting he'll look at rail fares and utility bills. Andy Burnham's also highlighted the amount we pay for water and fuels. It's another area that needs reform. St Andrew's Jarrow Street in Leicester is returning for open air services after a devastating fire on Tuesday. Priest Reverend Canon Dr. Johannes Ahrens thanked those who've already come forward to offer their help, prayers and donations. His cause is believed to be accidental. 1,000 people have signed an Aid to the Church in Need petition calling for the global protection of religious freedom. Rick Bernivash from the Catholic Charity has been sharing about her experience of receiving death threats and having to flee Pakistan, having spoken about her faith on live TV. And First Minister John Swinney says the Commonwealth Games has shown Scotland at its very best ahead of tonight's closing ceremony. And that's the latest from the Premier News team.

0: What? Sounds a bit tizzle. Also, once I'm Moiwa playing here on Premier Gospel with I Sing Family. You're locked into Sundays at them right here on Premier Gospel. We're having a great journey from Birmingham to London today. I'm literally on the last leg now, probably 10 minutes away from the Euston Station as we get ready to head to the studio before we go to Crystal Palace Golf for today's Gospel Garden Fest, where we will sing live Kurt Franklin, Fred Hammond, Mercy Chimo, and Tadical Leonard. And Job as well. I can't wait to see so many of them. Heard from Laverne, Steph, Carol. I'm pretty sure there's loads of you going. Miranda's going. In fact, Miranda messaged me a minute ago to say, loving the train chronicles. I love it. Love it, love it too. And it's interesting. Maybe we'll do more of this kind of stuff, taking you with us on journeys to places. Internet is really, really not great. But I'm doing my best from where I am, family. So hey, keep it locked. I'm going to get to some of your WhatsApp messages again. I've got Mama Thorpe in the building, joining us here. And Fee's in the building too. So yeah, I'll get to your messages right after this.
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3: Hello, my name is Jermaine Edwards, and you are a part of the Sunday Morning Congregation with Adam Brooks on Premier Gospel. Keep it locked. This is your track of the week. Not forget. This song came from a place of gratitude to God. You know, remembering where we're coming from, remembering what we used to have back then, where we are now, and just looking at the changes in the world, you know, where people may want to move on and they may not remember that God was in the beginning of their discipline and God was in the beginning of their principles that they apply to their lives. And we may want to feel like it was our intelligence. And the Bible is saying everything that we must give God thanks. Remember Him in everything that we do. God is the reason why we're breathing. God is the reason why we can move and walk. And any day that day comes when we're not able to move anymore, when we are sick, then we are going to be depending and we're going to be asking God, please, can you come through for us or can you heal us? So this song is that I'm not forgetting God, no matter how high, no matter how low, we will not forget God.

0: Yeah, it's Baba and Lance. Oh, yeah, playing here on Premier Gospel with Noturnal Back, your boy Adam Brooks. In the building, Jonah's in the building as well. She's sent us a great voice note, really encouraging. And she's also got a request. So the next song you'll hear will be Jonah's request. I love this song as well. But here, Jonah first. Here she is, Mama Thorpe, in the building.
1: Good morning, Adam and the Sunday congregation. God bless you all on this beautiful Sunday morning that God has created. Oh, give thanks unto the Lord, for he is good, for his mercies endure forever. Oh, that men would praise the Lord for his grace and his mercy towards us. We are so privileged to have a God who cares about us, who loves us. He said he'll never leave us alone. He's always by our side. He's always ordering our steps and going before us. He is our protector, our savior, our deliverer. He is the very source of our life. He's the one that wakes us up every day. And for that, we have a right to bless him. We have a right to lift him up, because every hallelujah belongs to God. I pray that everybody has a blessed and safe week, that when you come up to your challenges, you're able to face it, knowing that God is giving you direction and instruction, knowing that God is on your side and he will see you through and he wants the best for you. Adam, could you pray for me? You Are My Everything by Joshua Kessler, because God is our everything. We cannot exist without him. Have a

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9: 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I know it's been a while. It's time to come home.
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0: Victorious Army playing here on Premier Gospel with For the Rest of My Life family. Locked into Sundays with Adam right here on Premier Gospel. Guess what, family? The Train Chronicles are over. I just walked into the Premier Gospel studios. I'm not in the actual studio. I didn't have time to roll in there. So I thought I'd just stop, get you your next voice note. And I think you've got feet on the line in a second. But yeah, I'm here safely. Really excited to be back in London, heading down to Crystal Palace Bowl later today for the Gospel Garden Festival. Can't wait to see you there. But listen to what Fee has to say today.
1: Good morning, Adam, and the Sunday morning congregation. It's your sis, Fee, calling. I haven't been able to call in for a long time, but I have today because I'm feeling like Billy No Mates, because I'm not going to the Gospel Festival today. Some of the praise and worship leaders and stuff are going, right? They only gave me notice this week. All right, let me be straight up. I didn't get a ticket, but they've got tickets. Now listen to this. They've been blessed by some extended family that heard about your day today. So they're getting a brunch and being taken, surprisingly, to the festival. So someone's got to stay tuned to Premier Gospel, so I thought I'd make it be me. Have a great time, everybody. Give your all in worship. 1,000 voices lifting up to glorify God. Oh, heaven's going to be celebrating. Take care. Bye-bye.
0: Ah, Faye, I'm so sorry to hear that you're not coming. But don't worry, Premier Gospel, like every day, is here 24/7 to keep you company and make sure you have a great day. So whatever you're doing, you know you've got a friend in us. We'll be sharing you some great moments on social media, so make sure you check out Premier Gospel on Instagram. But also, tomorrow's shows, I'm sure you'll hear so much of the show, the concert, the experience tonight as well. So whatever you're doing, don't worry, you'll be part of it one way or another. Family, I'm going to pop off in a second, but we're going to have some prayer with my mom, Pastor Yvonne, is in the building, and that's up for you right after this.
2: Hey, load it up, boss.
3: Yeah, I've been watching my wrongs. 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Please leave me alone. Don't want me start preaching. Please leave me alone. 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

0: It's time for our Sunday prayer with Pastor Yvonne Brooks.
1: Come, family, let us pray together. Heavenly Father, thank you for the gift of your perfect peace. Teach us to keep our minds fixed upon you rather than upon our circumstances. Where there is anxiety, please, Father, replace it with trust. Where there is regret, bring your restoring grace. Where there is uncertainty, remind us that you are faithful and unchanging. May every listener today know the peace that only Christ can give, a peace that remains steady even when life is unsettled. Father, please help us to walk closely with you this week, because we dare not walk alone. We know that we don't live in a vacuum, and there is a foe, an enemy, who seeks to steal, to kill, and to destroy. But as long as we walk with you, Father God, nothing can destroy us. No sickness, no situation, no circumstance, no loss can separate us from your love. And so today, we walk confidently, knowing that you are with us every single step of the way. And we ask all of these mercies over the Sunday congregation family and over every listener. In Jesus' name, amen.

0: School's out. Yay! But only for 6 weeks. Aww. September will roll around before we know it. So this August, we're helping you and the kids get ready to go back to school.
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1: It's all about the kids.

Esther Derin and Kane Marie playing here on Premier Gospel with Season Family. It's your boy Adam Brooks. You're locked into Sundays with Adam. We've reached the end of the journey. We are here at Premier Gospel Studios in Birmingham, in London. I've made it from Birmingham. I started off with you. Actually, hear this, family. I started off this morning in my studio in Birmingham. I got my Uber, got on the train, carried on the show with you on the train. We had our train chronicles. I've come off the train at Euston, got on the tube and got here. And I'm with you now in Premier Gospel Studios. And today, later on, we'll be with you again together, if you're there, at the Gospel Garden Festival. If you're going to be there, family, please come and find us at the Premier Gospel Activation Stand. You'll see us. I'll be there. Loads of people will be there at different points. All your favourite presenters will be there. I think the only person who's not there, you know, is Cass. So make sure you come down, have a look, check us out. And there'll be some merch and some fun and games there for you to take part in as well. So I'd love to see you there. Have an amazing Sunday. Thank you for being here today. And thank you for choosing Premier Gospel. I pray you have a blessed day. And I'll be back tomorrow with Afternoons with Adam from 1. But I'm handing you into the very capable hands of eBay Giant Killer for your Sunday brunch reset. Keep it locked. I love you. Until next time, Magan.

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11: Hello there, I'm James Lewis. Andy Burnham's promising more help for families struggling with the cost of living. The Prime Minister says reducing rail fares and reforming the water sector are also top of his agenda. Donald Trump says he's holding off new strikes against Iran after claiming Middle Eastern nations have agreed the outline of a deal to end the war. He says any agreement must fully reopen the Strait of Hormuz and end Iran's nuclear threat. The Archbishop of Canterbury's met midwives and nurses in Cameroon, saying she's inspired by their Christian faith being demonstrated in practical ways. Sarah Mullally's been visiting the Biaka Foundation, who provide care, training and practical support in some of the most unreached areas. And Pope Leo is praying for the Catholic Church to find new ways of reaching people with the gospel in large cities. It's his monthly prayer intention for August that the church can evangelise to all in the metropolis. And that's the latest from the Premier News team.

It's Sunday. Happy Sunday. Happy Sunday. Welcome to another Sunday Brunch Reset on Premier Gospel. I'm your boy, Bay Giant Killer. And whether you've just come out of church or you're driving home or cooking that Sunday lunch or heading off on holiday or simply enjoying the slower day, I'm glad that you've invited me to spend your afternoon with. Now, can you believe it? We made it to August. The holidays are here. The days are longer. The parks are full. The suitcases are coming out. And somewhere in Britain, somebody has already asked, are we nearly there yet? Maybe 5 minutes after leaving the house. So let's celebrate this season and make the most of it. Now, here's the question. What's your favorite summer holiday memory? Was it family? Was it a caravan family thing? Seaside, barbecue? What was it? I'd love to hear. You can send me your stories this afternoon. 0303 040 1111.

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0: That's Chevelle Franklin and King Jesus. And before that was Deanie Boy and God, great, the greatest. That's done in a kind of Jamaican kind of way. God are the greatest. Anyway, one of the easiest things to do is to rush through life. Now, we're always thinking about what's next. The next meeting, next bill, the next responsibility. But sometimes God gives us seasons like this to remind us to slow down, to laugh more, to talk more, to spend time with the people who matter. Not every blessing comes wrapped in big miracles. Sometimes it's a conversation around the dinner table. Sometimes it's hearing your children laugh. Sometimes it's watching a sunset and simply saying, "Thank you, Lord." Don't let this season pass without making memories you will treasure.
1: Here we go, everybody. It's praise and worship time.

Ian Copeland Green and My Lifeline. Before that was IDMC, It's You. So family, let's settle a very important debate. Now, when you're on holiday, are you the one who's ready 2 hours early, or are you the one who's still packing when everyone else is already sitting in the car? Who always ends up saying, "I knew we forgot something"? Who's that person? Are you that person? Keep those messages coming in. I'd love to hear from you. What's your favourite holiday spot? Any memories? 0303 040 1111.

0: School's out. Yay! But only for 6 weeks. 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September will roll around before we know it. 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
1: Lord, I want to bless your name today. Because you're so good and you're so kind, I just have to say this one thing.

Fred Hammond and You Are My Song playing out Premier Gospel. He's going to be playing at the festival, Gospel Gun Festival, today. And with Kurt Franklin and with some great other music artists. Before that was Faith Child and Fast Life. Now, here's an encouragement word from God. Now, every good and perfect gift comes from above. That's James 1:17. Sometimes we think of gifts as big moments, but today, this is today's reminder. God's conversations are gifts. Laughter is a gift. Rest is a gift. Family is a gift. Friendship is a gift. Life itself is a gift. Let's not be so busy chasing tomorrow that we forget to thank God for today.

King Will Come, and that's a song called Know You Better. Before that was The Experience and Jesus United. Now, here's a little challenge for everyone listening today. Before today's over, do one thing that creates a happy memory. Take a family photo, ring someone you haven't spoke to in a while, maybe play a game with the children, take a walk, share an ice cream, sit in the garden with a cup of tea. You know, life isn't measured by achievements. It's also measured by moments we share. And often, the moments we remember the most.

0: I thought I was too young to make a will, but now I have children, I realize how important it is. I want to make sure that they're fine if anything happens to me. So I've set one up. I'm also leaving a gift in my will for something that's been truly special in my life that will continue God's work.
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Phil Thompson and My Worship, and before that was Tasha Cobbs, Leonard, and the one and only John Legend. Church, playing here on Premier Gospel. Now, family, what a wonderful way to begin our Sunday. Thank you for your messages and stories and putting a smile on my face. Thank you. Now, coming up in the 1 p.m. hour, we're going to keep this holiday feeling going as we talk about the people who make life special, who always make you laugh, who lift your spirit, who make every family gathering unforgettable. I was going to say unprofessional. Where'd that come from? Unforgettable. So we'll have more of your brilliant stories, more great music, and plenty of encouragement. So don't go anywhere. This is Sunday Brunch Reset with your boy, eBay Giant Killer, and we are just getting started.

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10: Good afternoon, I'm James Lewis. The Prime Minister says cutting household bills remains a priority. Andy Burnham's told the Sunday Mirror that reducing rail fares and reforming the water sector are also top of his agenda. The priest of a historic Leicester church, which has been significantly damaged in a fire, says the community's finding its own blitz spirit. St Andrew's Jam Street has resumed services outside following the blaze on Tuesday night, which is believed to have been started accidentally. Emergency crews battling wildfires in Greece have been forced to stand down as flames and smoke spread due to strong winds. Conditions are also worsening in France and Spain, where there have been extremely high temperatures. Pope Leo is calling for prayers for evangelism in cities around the world during August as his monthly prayer intention. And in sports, England's netballers missed out on a place on the podium at the Commonwealth Games. They lost the bronze medal match against Australia in Glasgow. And that's the latest from the Premier News team.

Welcome back, family, to Sunday Brunch Reset right here on Premier Gospel. I'm your boy, Bay Giant Killer, and I hope wherever you're listening today that you're having a beautiful Sunday. You know, Sundays have a special way of helping us slow down for a little while. The pace changes. We get a chance to breathe, reflect, to thank God for bringing us through another week. And before we all head into a brand new week tomorrow, I want to spend this hour simply encouraging you, because somebody listening today needs to hear this. God is already ahead of you. He's already in your Monday. He's already in your meeting. He's already in that interview. He's already in that hospital appointment. He's already in the conversation you've been worrying about. Whatever this week holds, you won't face it alone.

That's Music Magnet and Victoria. And before that was Sunday, Open My Eyes. So listen, sometimes we're so focused on what's coming next that we miss what God is doing right now. We're always looking for the next blessing, the next opportunity, the next breakthrough. But today is a gift too. Maybe today is the day you find peace. Maybe today is the day you forgive. Maybe today is the day you finally rest. Never underestimate what God can do on an ordinary Sunday afternoon. Sometimes the quiet moments become the turning points in our lives.

0: School's out. Yay! But only for 6 weeks. Aww. September will roll around before we know it. So this August, we're helping you and the kids get ready to go back to school.
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0: We're giving away hundreds of pounds worth of vouchers, haircuts, braids, and putting together special shows, all to help you and your young people get ready to start a new school year.
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Ryan O'Fay and Becca Folks Daily, and before that was Angela and Veronica All Things. So listen, family, can I confess something to you? Sunday afternoons have a way of making us feel optimistic. We say things like, tonight I'll get an early night, I'm definitely going to meal prep, this week I'm going to be organised, then somehow it's Wednesday before we know it. Life doesn't always go exactly to plan, but that's okay. The important thing isn't being perfect, it's getting up each day and trusting God to guide your next steps. So, if last week didn't go exactly how you hoped, thank God for a fresh start.

Blacker Dan and God Never Fails. And before that was Laura Ehio, Table for Two. So listen to these words from Isaiah 41, verse 10. So do not fear, for I am with you. Do not be dismayed, for I am your God. I will strengthen you and help you. I will uphold you with my righteous right hand. What a promise. Notice what God doesn't say. He doesn't say he'll never face, that you'll never face challenges. He says he'll be with you through them. If you're feeling tired today, lean on him. If you're feeling uncertain, trust him. If you're feeling overwhelmed, remember his strength is so much greater than yours.

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0: focus on the D Grim with the ignorance now. Keep the faith. Stay positive. Stay away from the negative. Know what I'm saying?
1: That's Seven, and there it is. And before that was Hezekiah Walker, Faithful is Our God. So here's something that I want to leave with you. Don't underestimate the power of simply showing up. Keep praying, keep believing, keep loving people, keep being kind, keep trusting God, even when you can't see the whole picture. Every tree started as a seed. Every testimony started with a trial. Every breakthrough began with someone refusing to give up. So don't quit because you can't see everything God is doing. He's still working, even when it's quiet.
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Jermaine Dolly and Victory. And before that was Kirk Franklin, My Life Is In Your Hands. Now, family, thank you for spending another hour with me. I hope that this has reminded you that whatever this new week brings, you're not walking into it alone. Coming up in our final hour, we're going to be finishing our Sunday brunch reset by praying over the week ahead. We'll declare God's peace over your homes, His wisdom over your decisions, His strength for whatever lies before you. So stay with me. There's still more fantastic gospel music and the final hour of encouragement before we head into a brand new week together. This is Sunday Brunch Reset with your boy, Bay Giant Killer. And I believe God has something good in store for you.

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Hey family, can you believe it? We've reached the final hour of Sunday Brunch Reset. I'm your boy, Bay Giant Killer. And what a privilege it's been to spend a part of your Sunday with you. Now, today we've laughed together, we've reflected together, and I hope more than anything that you've been reminded that God is with you. Sunday begins to wind down. Some of you may already be thinking about tomorrow, the alarm clock, the school run, the commute, the emails waiting for you. But before any of that begins, I want to hear this. Whatever is waiting for you tomorrow, God is already there. That's what I want you to hear. Now, He's not surprised by your week. He's already gone ahead. So you don't have to worry. You don't have to fear. He is already there.

That Ceros and Yeshua, King of Glory. And before that was Pastor LaRue F. Kidd, and he has done marvelous things. So sometimes we put pressure on ourselves to have everything figured out. We want to know exactly how things will work out, exactly when the breakthrough will come, exactly what the future looks like. But faith doesn't require us to see the whole staircase. It simply asks us to take the next step with God. Maybe the next step this week is making up that phone call, applying for that opportunity, having that difficult conversation, or simply trusting God one more day. Don't worry about 10 steps ahead. Just be faithful with today's step. God is excellent at leading people who are willing to follow.

0: school's out. But only for 6 weeks. Aww. September will roll around before we know it. So this August, we're helping you and the kids get ready to go back to school.
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John Mark Wigan, Nothing Too Hard, No, No, No. And before that was Marvin Wayman's And Joy. So listen, family, before we jump into the next thing, I just want to let you know when Sunday evenings arrive and suddenly you become more productive? You're folding, washing, you're tidying cupboards, you're looking for work keys and other bits and pieces, ironing clothes, checking the fridge, all because future you will be grateful on Monday morning. And then there's those of us who confidently say, I'll sort it out in the morning. Now, I'm not judging anybody, but I know exactly which group I belong to. Wherever you are today, don't forget to laugh. Joy is definitely good for the soul.

Nishby and Rebla, amazing. And before that was Volney Morgan and Vacancy. Now, here's the promise I want every listener to carry into this week. The Lord will fight for you. You need only to be still. Exodus 14:14. Now, sometimes we think we have to carry everything ourselves, but God reminds us that some battles belong to Him. Your responsibility is to trust, to pray, to obey, and then leave the outcome in His hands. What a wonderful place to live from.

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That's the Clark Sisters and Hey Ya. And before that, we had Yvonne E and I Will Not Fear. So before this weekend comes to an end, here's a simple challenge. Take 5 quiet minutes today. Thank God for something that happened this week. Pray for someone who needs encouragement. Ask God to guide your steps this coming week and then make a decision. Walk into Monday expecting God's goodness, not because every day will be easy, but because every day He will be faithful. Keep looking up, keep trusting, and keep believing. God is still writing your story.

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That's Israel Houghton and Shout Praise. And before that was Made New by Jason Nelson. So, family, thank you for this beautiful Sunday afternoon. Thank you for listening this, well, just being great company. Now, I just want to pray, if that's okay. Heavenly Father, thank you for this Sunday. Thank you for every listener, every family, every person traveling, every person relaxing at home, everyone who has spent this afternoon with us. Lord, I pray as we prepare for a brand new week that we place it completely into your hands. For those who are carrying heavy burdens, give them rest. For those who are facing uncertainty, give them confidence. For those who are waiting for answers, give them patience. For those who are celebrating, fill their hearts with gratitude. Help us to walk in faith instead of fear. Help us to speak words of kindness wherever we go. Help us to notice people who may need encouragement. May our homes be filled with peace. May our workplaces be filled with integrity. May our churches continue to shine your light. And wherever this week takes us, remind us that we never walk alone because you are with us every step of the way. We thank you for your love, your grace, and your faithfulness. In Jesus' name, amen. Amen. Well, family, that's it for me in this Sunday brunch reset. Thank you for every message, every laugh, every moment. And remember this, enjoy today, trust God with tomorrow, and never stop looking up. I've been your boy, your giant killer, and it's always a privilege to spend Sunday afternoons with you. Now I'm handing over to the beautiful Madeline Kirstner, who's going to keep you company through the rest of the afternoon until Monday. May the Lord bless you, keep you, and give you a fantastic week ahead. God bless you.

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1: Good afternoon. Thank you to the wonderful Ibe Giant Killer right there. I'm Madeline Kersner with you. It is Sing Out, the Praise and Worship Ministry Programme. And today we are talking about revival. Oh yes, revival. What is revival? Well, I thought I needed to get a guest on that could really help us unpack some of the historic revivals that have happened around the United Kingdom. And today we are focusing on the Welsh revival. And I'm delighted to say I have the wonderful Gail Dixon, who's just going to be sharing her heart on what revival is, what it used to be, and what we can become today where we see society changing. Well, for those of you who are on your way to Gospel Garden, yes, tonight live is going to be the amazing Fred Hammond. So I thought I'd just give you a little sign here. Yep, you're listening to Sing Out. Let's just clap our hands.

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1: You're listening there to Fred Hammond. Good afternoon. This is Sing Out. Now, who remembers Joanna Rosario? Oh, yeah.

0: This is Premier Gospel.
1: You're listening to Sing Out. Now, like I said, we are talking about revival on the show this afternoon. And I know many people say, revival is here, we are revival. And absolutely, we are living a life following Jesus, working with the Holy Spirit. In Him we live, we move, and we have our being. But when is it actually qualified as a revival? Well, the Welsh revival has some astounding facts that happened to it in 1904. I'll give you a little example of something. So many people got saved, spirit-filled, and lives changed that the whole place where all the miners were could not operate the donkeys because the donkeys were operated with swear words, and now no one was swearing and the donkeys would not listen to any other command and they had to retrain them. I mean, that's just a little sign of what's coming up, a little sign of understanding that revival is going to change society itself. And that's what we want, isn't it? That's what we want.

0: 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It's your boy Akil Henry. 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

bit of praise from South Africa there with joyous celebration. We give you all the glory indeed. You're listening to Sing Out. I'm Madeline Kersner. And again, for those of you on your way down to the Gospel Garden, we are going to be right here with you, but we're also going to be bringing you some amazing reminders about revival. I'm going to be speaking to the wonderful Gail Dixon. That's all coming up on the show as we travel the journey. But remember, no matter how hard the journey gets, do not faint, do not be weary. It says in Isaiah 40, for those who wait upon the Lord shall renew their strength. They shall mount up with wings as eagles. They shall run and not be weary. They shall walk and not faint. Jacqueline Carr reminding us of the same thing.

0: school's out. Yay! But only for 6 weeks. Aww. September will roll around before we know it. So this August, we're helping you and the kids get ready to go back to school.
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4: Well, very good afternoon, everyone, and welcome to Sing Out. Now, we have something very different for you today. Yes, we are going to be talking about the Welsh Revival. Now, I know all of us in London and Birmingham across the nation, what happened in Wales? Well, I'm delighted to say I've got the wonderful Gail Dixon right here to share a little bit about what happened and how the Lord can do it all over again. Welcome, Gail, to the show. Lovely to have you.
5: Thanks, Madeline. It's great to be with you.
4: I mean, you are right now in the middle of something called Celebration for the Nations. Can you just talk about, you know, what it's all about? Because it's actually happening now, isn't it?
5: It is actually starts. Yeah. We're in the midst of it at the moment. So it's come about as from a vision that God gave me. And it was in the centenary of the Welsh Revival. So it's 2004. God gave me this vision, and I saw the most incredible water. I knew it was the River of Life that I was looking at. And it was hard to describe the colour because it just was something I'd never seen before. But the nearest thing I could say was sapphire. And the amazing thing about it was that the light was coming from within the water. So I tried to touch this water, but something blocked my hand. And as I looked up, there were many people from many, many different nations, all of us trying to touch the water. And then we heard a voice. The Lord said to us, it's not possible from your side to get to the water, but if you sing, the water will spring up and come to you. And then a scripture came into my heart from Numbers 21. Where God said to Moses, gather the people together and I will give them water. And then the people sang, spring up, a well. And I didn't know what to do with this vision for a while because I'd never seen anything like it. But as I prayed and I talked with my team and others who were close to me that I really appreciated in the spirit, we began to realize it was the centenary of the Welsh Revival, and we began to research into what happened. I knew a lot of it because I've worked, I got saved in Wales. I was at university in Wales. I became a Christian as a student, and I've worked based in a Welsh mission movement ever since that's gone out to the nations. So we grew up on stories of the Welsh Revival.
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And with 100 pages, it's our biggest yet. 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And R.T. 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
1: You're listening to something a bit different on Sing Out today. Yes, we're talking about the Welsh revival. Now, Gail was describing an amazing vision that she saw about the water of life that comes from the throne of God, the river of life. Sapphire. I've never thought of it as sapphire. That's so beautiful, Gail. But I think for those people who are listening today, because it's quite a diverse crew here on Premier Gospel, what is the Welsh revival of 1904?
2: Okay, so the Welsh revival came about for a heart cry, really, of mainly young people, but they were led by a group of very, very devout, prayerful ministers who were

0: who were baptized in the Holy Spirit, filled with the Holy Spirit, and just gave themselves to the obedience of God, to the obedience, whatever the Spirit prompted. And his watchword was just obey the Holy Spirit promptly. Repent of any known sin. Don't let anything get in the way of you and the Lord. And through simple preaching, but really through singing, I mean, God used young women in this Welsh revival, girls, you know, teenagers who just fell in love with the Lord. There was a girl called Florrie Evans, and she just testified, I love the Lord Jesus with all of my heart. And it brought that simple testimony, brought a great conviction to the people that she was with. Many, many found a living relationship with Jesus where they'd just been churchgoers before. So this little movement that started with a bunch of young people gradually, actually very quickly, began to draw in many, many people that were wanting the reality of what it is to walk with Jesus, to know God speaking, to know that you've been cleansed and forgiven and released. And people just came and they worshipped the Lord. They cried out to him for mercy. The meetings weren't really organized. There wasn't set preaching, but people just burst into song, burst into tears, burst into testimony, repentance. Miners, hardened people who had, you know, just given their life to drink and abusing family and all of that, they met with Jesus, they repented. It really transformed the nation of Wales, so much so that the policemen didn't have anything to do around South Wales.
1: It was that much of a transformation. I heard about the ponies. They couldn't command the ponies because they all had swear words and no one swore anymore or something like
0: that. That's right, yeah. But the police, they formed choirs because the crime just dropped. So there was nothing for them to do. The courts, they gave the court, the judges, white gloves. They called 1904 the year of the white gloves. Wow. Because there were no cases to try.
1: Wow.
0: God would just cause people to get right with each other, to make restitution, transforming the society. But the exciting thing is it didn't stop in Wales. It went out into the nations.
1: That's right. I mean, we know about the Welsh revival, but my goodness, what a move of God. You're listening here to Sing Out. Don't go anywhere. We're coming right back.

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1: Very good afternoon. Welcome to Sing Out the Praise and Worship Ministry Programme. I'm Madeline Kersner with you this afternoon. And yes, all roads are leading to the Gospel Garden this afternoon. If you're on your way, we're making sure that you are getting ready for a night of praise and worship, though I think you're actually a little bit late. I mean, I'm on air. You know, I've got an excuse. But what's your excuse? It's, oh, the door's open at 3 o'clock. Anyway, so much is going on down there. I think you possibly can still get tickets. I'm not 100% sure on that. But for those of you who are traveling, let's start the show with someone who's going to be worshipping live tonight, along with Fred Hammond and along with Kirk Franklin and so much more. Yes, here's a track from Tasha Cobbs.

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2: Well, you are listening to Sing Out, and I'm playing you some of the songs of people that are going to be singing tonight over there at the Crystal Palace Bowl because, well, they're just amazing worship leaders, and truly they help us to just fix our eyes on Jesus, which is what this show is all about. Whether we go into the roots of our faith, whatever we are doing, it's all about living a life that looks like him, that acts like him, that speaks like him. Less of us and more of Jesus, as they say. Well, I'm delighted to say we're going back to the interview that I did with the amazing Gail Dixon, all about revival. She was talking about the Welsh revival, how amazing it was. I mean, I'm going to just recap that a little bit because she was saying that it was so many people got saved in this area of Wales that the magistrates' court didn't have to meet and do any judgments on crime because there was no crime. The police didn't have anything to do. They had no one to arrest. So they formed choirs. Yes, because they all got saved. I mean, this is what we call a change in society. This is what we call real revival. Well, like I said, I'm going to be playing you some tracks along the way. I've got Mercy Chinwo and a lovely song from her coming up. But don't forget, Gail Dixon is on her way back. Yes, it was a great interview. Do tune in. It's all about revival.

0: We're talking to Gail Dixon here on Sing Out. What a wonderful, wonderful vision that is of the Welsh Revival in 1904. I'm going to ask you, Gail, what do you think the church has learnt and also can learn from what actually happened in the Welsh Revival?
1: It's interesting, isn't it? Because this Welsh Revival, it lasted in full force, just maybe two and a half years. But within that, it went out. 1904 was Wales. 1905, it went into Northeast India. 1906, Azusa Street, America. 1907, it went into Korea. 1908, into China, Japan. It spread into Europe. So something was happening at the beginning of the 20th century, and people were excited. You know, you could feel that maybe the Lord is coming back now. Maybe this is, you know, the fulfillment of God pouring out his spirit on all flesh. But within a few years, that revival was blocked. Religious spirit, I think that's one of the things I think we can learn. You know, people tried to organize the Holy Spirit, but also the world wars came in. And I think it was a real strategic move of the enemy to try and block those wells of revival up. And, you know, we really, really need to be aware that revival is warfare to maintain what God is doing. And in the First World War, suddenly these revived nations, you had revived nation fighting another revived nation. You had revived Christians killing each other. So what began in the Welsh Revival and went into mission, many, many missionaries went out. It all got blocked. The First World War, and then later in the century, the Second World War, and many, many people lost their faith through the horrors of those times. So,
0: I'm hearing you, because unfortunately these wars that Jesus tells us are going to happen are still here, and we can't necessarily prevent them because he said these things must surely come to pass. But the fact that there was revival, it's recorded, it's such an amazing move. What can a church today grab hold of from what happened? Or do you think there are glimpses of that revival around the world?
1: I think there are glimpses, for sure. God is doing some amazing things throughout the world at the moment. I mean, Muslims are coming to Christ as never before at the moment. I believe there's more Jewish people coming to the Lord, finding their Messiah, than there ever has been. There's a move. God is on the move. And I think, you know, it's no good looking back to the past and saying we want the same again. The Lord is always, always doing new things. But the keys, what Evan Roberts saw, that prompt obedience to the Holy Spirit.
0: I was going to ask you that, Gail, because what you said, there was quite an intense thing. You said they were praying all the time. Mm-hmm. They were in this deep encounter with the Holy Spirit, putting in time. So it's not just about coming to church once a week, was it? It was a really deep activity of gathering, worship, prayer. Is that really, really an important factor, do you think, about God moving on the earth?
1: Absolutely. Absolutely. He's calling. If anyone who has ears to hear at the moment, who knows the Lord and is longing for more of him, I think they feel God's heart calling his people to cry out to him again because of all the wars and everything. And like you say, we can't prevent those. Jesus said these wars are going to happen. But he also said that there will be a move of his spirit. He will pour out his spirit. It began on the day of Pentecost, but he will pour out his spirit on all flesh. I believe that worship is key in that, because if we keep our eyes on Jesus, you know, I was brought up in prayer, and prayer is so, so precious. And Jesus died to give us that access. And he said, ask. And so I love prayer, but prayer without the worship, it can get too intense. It can get exhausting. But worship keeps our eyes on who he really is. So what the Lord has called us to do in this celebration for the nations is just worship him for a week. Give a week to worship. Nothing else other than he told us, sing to the world. And so I'm a teacher. I love Bible teaching. But God said to me, no, this is about worshiping. It's refocusing our eyes back on him to restore our faith and encourage us to believe.
0: It's Sunday today. So is there's a couple of days left that people could come and join you?
1: Sure. Yeah. We're in at Llanelli, South Wales. Anybody in the area, please, please come. We're going Monday, Tuesday in the Selwyn Samuel Centre. So we have a website that you can get all the details from, cftn.org.uk. That's cftn.org.uk. And you can just register there and come freely along. We really welcome it. It's free entry. It's one of the things God told us to do. Make it free for anybody. We've seen people walking in off the street and getting saved, and that's what we want as well.
0: Oh, you're listening here to Gail Dixon. We're coming right back.
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0: Well, we are coming back to Gail Dixon's interview, yes, all about revival, the Welsh revival. What is revival today? But I've got a track coming up here from Emmanuel Roro, a worship leader from Israel. We had him on Sing Out, and we'll be sharing about a little bit more with him as the weeks come along. But this version of Holy Forever is in Hebrew, but I know you're going to catch it. I know you are.

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1: School's out. Yay! But only for 6 weeks. Aww. September will roll around before we know it. So this August, we're helping you and the kids get ready to go back to school.
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3: What a lovely version of Holy Forever there in Hebrew. So if you really want to learn it, there you have it. That was Emmanuel Roro. Yes, you can get the version. I think he's got that up on YouTube and probably all over the place. You're listening, of course, to Sing Out. And we're talking about revival here with Gail Dixon. Yes, she's someone who's got a heart and a passion to see change in society, change around not only your own life, but in the society that we live in, because that really is revival. She's coming right back after a little bit of CC Winan with a great version of this.

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4: Gosh, I'm so inspired by this wonderful woman of God, Gail Dixon, who's had a vision of seeing revival again across the nation. I loved, if those of you may not have heard, she was saying she had a vision of God seeing the river of life that flowed from the throne of grace, a sapphire river that you could not touch with your hand, but Jesus told her that it would spring up as a well, spring of life unto all nations. And what a prophetic word that is. Maybe you can share a little bit as we close here, Gail, what that scripture means to you about this well springing up from the inside, because often we're looking for things to come into us, aren't you? But it's actually the kingdom is inside, bubbling up.
5: Absolutely. Yeah. And that's one of the things as a leadership team and as a movement, as we've grown, the Lord has told us the important thing is what happens inside us. That Jesus promised, didn't he, that when we believe, rivers of living water, he was talking about the Holy Spirit, would flow from us. And that's what we're encouraging, that God's saying, as we worship, as we just, we're not asking something of him. So often, you know, when we come, we're wanting something of him. But he said, just give me this week, not to ask anything of me, just to worship me. And as you worship, I will release my spirit, because he will flow from you. And we've seen that. People's lives have been transformed. Many young Koreans have come across. We've got people from different nations, particularly Korea. They feel very, very connected with us. Many of them that came to that first celebration, they were churchgoers, but they had an encounter because Jesus gave them the water of life. So we believe that as it breaks out in us as individuals, so we then affect the community. But we can only cry out to the Lord to do what we can't do. All we can do is offer ourselves. He's the one who's promised that he will do the rest.
4: He is, Gail. Now, this is a praise and worship ministry program. We often delve into that. And someone listening may not be able to get down to your event, but how important is the worship time in church, or even the worship time in someone's personal life?
5: Amen. Yeah. I'm just writing a book actually about personal worship, because it's such an important part. And even, you know, when Jesus taught us to pray, he said, Father, hallowed be thy name. That is worship, to make the name of the Lord holy by the way that we live, but also by the way that we praise him. So prayer starts in worship. I wish I'd seen this as a young missionary. It would have saved me a lot of toil and near burnout, actually. But to worship the Lord, please, please make it a regular part. Start your day in worship. Just, you know, David said, bless the Lord, oh my soul. It's simple. Just offer your soul up to the Lord. Say, I bless you with all that I am, all my mind, my heart, my emotions. I bless you, Lord.
4: And you said something there, Gail, that also is really important. Come without asking anything. Just sometimes you've got to come into his presence without wanting something, but just to be with him. Do you think we kind of fail that a little bit in our lives?
5: I really think we do. I mean, Jesus says your Father knows what you need even before you've asked him. But if we make him our priority and we worship him, that's what I've found. My honestly, my My whole prayer life has been turned on its head since this vision in 2004. I'm older now. I'm nearly 70. I'm 70 next year. But so I've been through many years where I prayed and prayed and prayed. But it's transformative to just give yourself to the Lord and then allow Him. He'll bring prayers to mind. And it doesn't matter if we're not asking for the things that we thought we needed to, you know, have on our prayer list. But worship Him. Worship Him first. And then He inspires the prayer.
4: And I want to ask this, you know, do you think our corporate worship and our corporate prayers are changing things over the nation?
5: I really do. I believe it. If we could, just to give you one example, the simple word hallelujah, we know it means praise the Lord, but there's several words for praise in Hebrew. This one, hallel, it means to flash forth light. If we could see when we're really engaged in worship, when we're really crying out hallelujah, if we could see into the spiritual realms what is happening, we are flashing forth light as we praise God. The demons have to flee. And I believe, and we've seen it in celebration. We've seen people healed. We've seen people delivered. We've seen a homeless man restored. So many different things just from people gathering to worship Him. And it was in the Welsh revival. It was a revival of singing.
4: Well, Gail, I am so inspired by what you guys are doing. So finally, before you go, just in case people want to get on a train or jump in their car and come down to Wales the next couple of days. So it's on Monday and Tuesday. Give us the details one more time.
5: Okay. Yeah. So you can get all the details you need of where to come. We're in Llanelli, which is just west of Swansea. It's a direct train from London, only three and a half hours.
4: I'm going to ask you to spell that because people might not spell it the way that it sounds. But how do you spell the name of the town?
5: Okay. It's LLANELLI. Yeah. Thank you.
4: Exactly. Llanelli.
5: The website is cftn.org.uk.
4: You know, Gail, continue a wonderful time in the presence of the Lord as you are really gathering together with the nations and the celebration of the nations there. And may things really change over our nation. And thank you for the inspiration about worship so much. Thank you, Gail.
5: Thanks, Madeline. Thank you.
4: Thank you.
1: All over this building, let's lift our hands in the presence of the Lord. We're going to worship Him. The Bible declares that we are to worship Him in the beauty of holiness. I want every hand lifted. If you want to close your eyes, go ahead and close them. But I want you to focus upon Jesus now. For He alone is worthy to be worshiped and worthy to be adored. Can I get an amen on that? Can I get an amen on that? The Bible records in Matthew chapter 2 and verse number 11. It says, when the wise men came to the place where baby Jesus was, it says, when they saw Him, they fell down and worshiped Him. Everybody say, fell down. They bowed down and they worshiped Him. And the scripture says, and then their treasures were open. And they presented unto Him gifts. And therein is a glorious revelation of the Spirit. And it is this, that when you and I will humble ourselves and begin to worship, the treasure that is in this earthen vessel begins to open up. Somebody say yes. And the gifts of the Spirit of God that are within us begin to flow. I believe if we will worship God with our whole heart, our whole spirit and soul, God's presence and power will begin to move in this place. People can be healed and delivered even while we're worshiping and recording. Does anybody believe that with me? I want you to lift up your hands now and begin to lift up your voices. That's right. Just begin to open your own mouth and begin to worship him. Out of your spirit, just begin to bless his holy name. If he's done anything for you, just begin.

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1: What an inspirational word from Gail Dixon, reminding us how powerful our worship is. Thank you, Gail, for being on the show. And if I just read you this scripture, okay, I'm going to be reading you a scripture from Isaiah, okay? Are you ready? No weapon formed against you shall prosper, and every tongue that rises against you, you shall judge and condemn. This is the heritage of the servants of the Lord, and their righteousness is of me, says the Lord.

0: What a classic from Fred Hammond here on Sing Out Well. I just want to say a huge thank you to Gail Dixon for being with us this afternoon. What an inspiration on praise and worship, on revival, on giving yourself completely to serve the Lord all the days of your life. That's what Sing Out is all about. This is what we do. We are following Jesus all the way indeed. I'll see you all again next week between 3 and 5 o'clock. But don't forget, Jazz Alive is on its way. Ho!
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throwing it back to 2014, that was Corey Henry with Gotcha Now from the album First Steps. It's Sunday the 2nd of August. It's the Gospel Garden Festival Day. Yes, that's Kirk Franklin, that's Tasha Cobbs, that's Fred Hammond, that's Jerub, that's Mercy Chinwo, all live today in Crystal Palace Bowl. I hope you got your tickets and I hope you're there because, man, what a festival. I'm going to be playing some jazz for you for the next 2 hours. This is the Jazz Alive show here on Premier Gospel. I'm Mikhail Henry. I'm so glad that you've joined me. I'm going to have a great time with you all over the next couple of hours, playing the very best in jazz from around the world. Now, I've got my two for twos coming up a little bit later. That's where I play two tracks from two artists that I love back to back. I've got my spotlight track of the week at around 6:30. So make sure you stay locked for the full 2 hours. It's Sunday, the 2nd of August. It's Premier Gospel.

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0: Colleen, Joy, Toby, Kofi, Marsha, Mercy, Peace, Tolu, Olu, Daniel, Leroy, Samuel, and Karen. I know it's been a while. It's time to come home.

How I Got Over by Jubilant Sykes playing here on Premier Gospel. Before that, Like by Jamal Moore and Band Electric, and Meantime by Daniel Weatherspoon. Now, I was talking to a friend about the gamification of reading your Bible. So if you're on the YouVersion Bible app, amazing app, by the way, you obviously have this little streak in the corner that tells you how many times have you read your Bible in the last how many days. It will keep track of that for you. And it gives you a sense of, you know, it makes you feel good when you've done, like, I don't know, a 50 or 100 day streak. But then when you lose the streak, it's like, oh, I've lost my streak. And it's like, maybe that's not the best way to be thinking about it. Maybe I should just be thinking about how blessed I am to spend time with God and not worry about keeping a streak. Obviously, yes, it's great to kind of look back and see, wow, I've spent time with God over this many days. But let's just be making sure that that time that we spend is really intentional, rather than just keeping a streak. Like, God doesn't really care about the streak. He wants us to just be in communion and spend time with him. So that's my encouragement. Don't worry about the streaks and the gamification of, you know, reading your Bible, although all of that is great and the Bible app is super, super amazing. It's been really helpful for me. But just concentrate on spending time with God every single day. That's the most important thing. If you break your streak, it's fine. Just come back. He will accept you. Now, my two for twos are coming up in a few minutes, but a couple more pianists. Well, one of them is a multi-instrumentalist. The other is a famous, amazing pianist to play for you right before my two for twos.

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Empty Pockets, playing by the one and only Herbie Hancock here on Premier Gospel. It's Sunday the 2nd of August. It's the Gospel Garden Festival Day. Kirk Franklin, Fred Hammond, Mercy Chinwo, Tasha Cobbs, all in a field. DJ Shuns, Jerob, what more could you want? I hope you are enjoying if you are there at the festival. Now, it's just about time for my two for twos. This is where I play two tracks from two artists that I love back to back. The first needs no introduction. This is Snarky Puppy, the multi-talented ensemble of, I want to say at this point, like 30 to 40 people. I'm going to be playing a couple of tracks from them, one from their 2012 Ground Up album and the second from their 2013 album, which was nominated for a Grammy. Well, I think the album wasn't nominated for a Grammy, but the song Something won a Grammy that year, the 2013 Family Dinner Volume 1 album. That's the track I'm going to play first. This is Gone Under featuring Shayna Steele by Snarky Puppy here on Premier Gospel, the Jazz Alive Show.

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Premier Gospel, the Jazz Alive show on Sunday the 2nd of August with me, Akil Henry. Thank you so much for joining me. That was Sean Martin with an amazing synth solo, RIP Sean Martin, playing Snarky Puppy's Thing of Gold. And then before that, it was Gone Under featuring Shayna Steele, also by Snarky Puppy. Now, my second two for twos is from Derek Hodge. Now, Derek Hodge is an amazing bassist, band leader, composer, and he released an album in 2020 called Color of Noise, which I still play to this day. And these two tracks, one called Not Right Now and the last one called The Cost. I mean, The Cost, you really got to check out because the drumming on it is absolutely wild. It's Justin Tyson and Mike Mitchell, two titans of the drum kit, just going at it for like 4 or 5 minutes. So I hope you enjoy. I'll be back right after 6 p.m. playing the very best in jazz from around the world.

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Rain Journey by the Funky Knuckles playing here on the Premier Gospel. It's the Jazz Alive show. I'm Akil Henry, and I hope you're having a great Sunday. It's the day of the Gospel Garden Festival. So if you're there, I hope you're having an amazing time. If not, don't worry. I'm keeping you company up through till 7 p.m. here on Premier Gospel. I've got a lot of great music to get through this hour. My spotlight track of the week is coming up, and this one's really special. I know I say that a lot, but this one truly is. I'm really excited to play it. So that's coming up at around 6:30. But before then, a lot of great music to get through. So let's get right back to the music.

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It takes a full surrender. It takes everything to serve the Lord. That was Clay and Micah Smith. Before then, Seven Steps to Heaven by Eugene Maslow, Sicilian Blue by the Stanley Clark Band, Just Doing What I Do by Marcus Johnson, playing here on Premier Gospel. It's the Jazz Alive show on Sunday, the 2nd of August. Now it's time for my spotlight track of the week. And this one, yeah. So I recently met somebody, I think this was at Jahari's event, actually. Jahari Stampley did a 5dB session. That's kind of like a little, it's like an exclusive session that gets done somewhere in West London, and they bring you there and you have food and you listen to great music. So I met this guy there, and he just released this beautiful, well, this beautiful track. It's actually part of us, I think it's a 7-track album that is coming out in a few weeks. I'm going to have him on the show to talk about it. This track is called The Sustainer of My Faith. This is Christ Stefan Boise, and I'm really, really excited to play this new track. It just came out on Friday. I'm playing it specially for you here on Premier Gospel, my spotlight track of the week.

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Premier Gospel on a Sunday afternoon. I hope you're having fun, whatever it is that you're doing, whether in a field praising with Kurt Franklin or if you're in your house just listening to the radio. I'm so glad that you've decided to join me. It's a Jazz Alive show. I'm Akil Henry. I'm here every Sunday from 5 through to 7 p.m. I'm going to run down the list of the tracks that just played. So you just heard Calvary by Alexis Spite, but before then, Back in the Day by Randy Jenkins, What a Friend by Esperanza Spalding, and then my spotlight track of the week, The Sustainer of My Faith by Christopher Amboise. And it's so beautiful to have, you know, someone who's so skilled at jazz but a believer, and someone who really genuinely wanted to put their faith in their music. So I'm gonna have him on the show in a few weeks to really talk about the process behind the music and everything that he did to get to this point of releasing the 7-track album. So make sure you stay tuned for that in the next few weeks. Now, my last track that I'm going to play, even though it is a Sunday afternoon, this is Sunday Morning by Grant Green. Thank you so much for joining me for the past couple of hours. I'm going to hand over to Esther now for the UK gospel show. So make sure you stay locked for the very best in gospel music in the UK. It's Premier Gospel.

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8: 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How you doing? 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
1: 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I am so glad to be back with you once again. We're here to have a time, here to have a vibe, and to go crazy for Christ. I feel like I haven't said that in a minute. You know what I mean? But I am so glad to be back with you once again. I hope you've had a blessed week. And today is the 2nd of August, meaning we've entered into a new month. And I am just so grateful to God to be able to see such a day that He has made. Talking about a new month, I feel like this next song is perfect for a new era.

That song right there was Sweet Sensation by Nafima. And just before that, you heard New Era by the one and only Faith Child. Well, I hope you've had a blessed week, a blessed month. You can feel free to tell me how your July went. What's something you looked forward to within July? What was your highlight within the month of July? Feel free to do so on 0303-040-1111 or text 66777 and let your first word be gospel. And feel free to tell the Esther Armour how your July went and what was something that was a highlight of the month. And maybe what is something you are looking forward to in the month of August? Well, right now you might be at the Gospel Garden. You might be on your way to Gospel Garden. You might be coming from Gospel Garden, or you just might not have attended Gospel Garden. But don't worry, because we are going to have a time, have a vibe right here on the UK Gospel Show. Feel free. Don't be scared. Don't be shaken, okay? Whether you missed out or not, there's always the opportunity to have a great time with the great music that we have, especially within the UK gospel scene. This next one I'm really excited for because it's part of this person's newest project, their latest project, and it is such a great, great project. This new song is Good Shepherd.

0: School's out. Yay! But only for 6 weeks. Aww. September will roll around before we know it. So this August, we're helping you and the kids get ready to go back to school.
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Of course, we do not mind doing Eternity with the Most High. That song right there was Eternity by Chantel Rotendo. And just before that, you heard Marizu's latest project and newest song, Good Shepherd. If you're just joining me, this is the Esther Armour on the UK Gospel Show, and you're listening to Premier Gospel Radio. And we're just here to have a time, have a vibe, because why not? Well, I just want to say that as well. Speaking of Chantel Rotendo, she had her show this week and it was just absolutely amazing. We love to see what people are doing within the body of Christ. We love to see the new things that God has for them. We love to see them shine, don't we? Well, so if you don't know about Chantel Rotendo and you love that song, then I think you should go and stream more of her music. But we're going to move on swiftly with the program, and I've got some events for you in my back pocket. So I will be sharing that with you a little later. But I can't wait to play this song because I feel like I haven't heard this song for quite a while. This song right here is Paradise by Oscar.

Indeed, there are a million ways we would love to describe and explain the love of God. I love that song so, so much. That song right there was A Million by Laura Ehio. And just before that, you heard Paradise by Oscar and Say Okay. I'm really loving the themes of the songs today. Tonight has been very much, you know, spending eternity with the Most High, you know, enjoying paradise and enjoying His presence and just being in His bosom and just loving being with Jesus. I'm just really, really feeling this hour right now. I want to make sure that if you're missing out on Gospel Garden, hey, I still would need to have a time and have a vibe right now live on Premier Gospel. Well, we're going to move on swiftly once again because I've got so many great songs packed for you tonight. This one I love and I hope you do too.

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18: the voice of UK gospel.

He is good indeed. We serve a good living God. That song right there is He's Good by Oyin Oluwa and Sam Petz. And just before that, you heard Heavenly War by Asha Aliyah and Names Bliss. I love to see a good Christian power couple right there, and I think that's them too. Just before that, you heard Chosen by T-Babs and Natalie Oakery. We're here having a time, and I hope you are too, wherever you are listening to me from. But we're going to continue having that time, having that vibe. And if you're just joining me, this is the Esther Armour on the UK Gospel Show, and you're listening to Premier Gospel Radio. Well, I was saying that it's a great new month, and I'm so happy that we get to see such a great day. I can't wait to hear what you have for me. What are you looking forward to within the month of August? What are you hoping to see? What are you praying for? Well, with it's all, I just pray that the Lord will continue to hold us, be with us, and guide us through it all. And that's what this next song is about to do. It's going to lead us in a time of prayer, and I think it's such an iconic song that I've made it our throwback song of the day. Can you guess what the song is?

Indeed, the Lord is doing something new, especially in this month of August. We just thank the Lord that He has given us the chance to see a new month and to believe that He is going to do something new. That song right there was Something New by the one and only Sunday. And just before that, our throwback tune of the day was My Prayer by Called Out Music. But we're going to swiftly move on to another favorite segment of ours, which is Bars in the Bible. And I can't wait for you to have this jam. Drummer.

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if there's more elsewhere. So please, if you know that you've got an event happening that's not in London, even if it is in London, feel free to give me a holler so we could tell the people what you've got going on. But your next August event that you don't want to miss out on is Love is a Happy Place with Eri Ifeah, happening live in London on the 23rd of August 2026. Please go and get your tickets. Tickets are in his bio at Eri Ifeah Music. That's spelled E-R-I-I-F-E and then music on Instagram. Grab your tickets. Next up as well is Limo Blaze live in London on the 12th of September 2026. You can search him up on Instagram as well at Limo Blaze _ and you can grab your tickets. Verse and Vibes happening on the 20th of September. And once again, if you want to grab your ticket, you can do so. I love you with the love of the Lord. And speaking of Eri Ifeah, who's got his show coming up, I'm sure you're going to love this song too.

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9: Hello, my name is Yvonne Brooks, pastor of New Jerusalem Community Church, right here.

I was near Black Horse Road in a coach and I think about where man's heading. Best advice was stick your neck in. Can't control this game like refing. Chat to the bros like no more stressing. And the Lord's gonna show you blessing. Food to the door. Rice and peas with a jerk take too impressive. I know about wrestling. I'm stone cold, I'ma stun these youths. I'm in the booth and I come with troops. I'm in Peckham doing up stew. Look at what screws can do. Chat about growth credentials. Them man are scared of innovation, so I must be the

name on the map. Don't know about picking our places. Hungry, trying to find where steak is. Bro, trying to make it. Trying to knock down doors, no bailiff. I'm in the Yester in 08, trying to find out where the space is. This beautiful game is amazing. It's a lot though, and I'm changing. I'm trying to show them through demonstration. I was near Black Horse Road in the cult, and I think about where man's heading. Best advice was stick your neck in. Can't control this game like refing. Chat to the pros like no more stressing. And the Lord's gonna show you blessing. Food at the door. Rice and peas to the jerks, it's too impressive. Lively. Lively. Lively. Yes.

0: 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This is Chevelle Franklin.
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0: school's out. 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But only for 6 weeks. Aww. September will roll around before we know it. So this August, we're helping you and the kids get ready to go back to school.
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song says it's good to be alive, but it's best to live. Look at your neighbor and say, neighbor, it's good to be alive, but it's best to live. And guess what?

0: out. Yay! But only for 6 weeks. Aww. September will roll around before we know it. So this August, we're helping you and the kids get ready to go back to school.
1: Going back to school in style.
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0: Calling Joy, Toby, Kofi, Marsha, Mercy, Peace, Tolu, Olu, Daniel, Leroy, Samuel, and Karen. I know it's been a while. It's time to come home.

0: out. But only for 6 weeks. Aww. September will roll around before we know it. So this August, we're helping you and the kids get ready to go back to school.
1: Going back to school in style.
0: We're giving away hundreds of pounds worth of vouchers, haircuts, braids, and putting together special shows, all to help you and your young people get ready to start a new school year.
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4: Coming up this Monday on Gospel Breakfast, we've got a huge show lined up to kick off August. Pastor Mike White from the Tab London is going to join us with another powerful word for the new month, plus incredible music and a full recap of the ultimate summer event this year, the Gospel Garden Festival. 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

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Yeah. Come on. Praise is what I do.

0: 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And with 100 pages, it's our biggest yet. 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

0: school's out. 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Aww. September will roll around before we know it. So this August, we're helping you and the kids get ready to go back to school.
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0: school's out. Yay! But only for 6 weeks. Aww. September will roll around before we know it. So this August, we're helping you and the kids get ready to go back to school.
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